0: me to plan.
1: You can do it, you can.
0: May I please have this dance? This is a new life, a new way, a new possibility, a new day.

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To the beat of your heart. From the rhythms that surround us. From the rhythms that surround us. To the music of this music night. Of this night. Music has shaped generations. Has changed lives and music has shaped generations.

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it would be a party, we'd make a party, and I realized, you know, I could see how important it was, uniting all these people and having fun without it costing too much, but by the same token, it alienated us from other people that the music was like very strange to the people of the neighborhood, so there were complaints.

0: Could you have been able to touch the place that you go to in music had you not gone through your drug days?
1: No.
0: So it was necessary?
1: I think so. Because how can you know how to play three-dimensional unless you go in there? You know, most people paint

0: have to go through it to get to it. You have to go through it to get to it.
1: Do you regret those days?
0: No, I wish, I wish I had more time to do some more. You have to go through it to get to it. You have to go through it to get.

Not everyone understands house music. It's a spiritual thing. It's a joyful thing. A soul thing. House music. A soul thing. House music.

yeah, I know they can take that. Let me just wait for the next drop, wait. Flip that, with a step back, when I come around, try and kick back, it's that. Know that she into

There was a time written out of the records. Back then, wolves were easy to name. What survived was something quieter. The stories say the clever ones stayed behind. Low confidence, inflated egos. Pick your wolf, adjust your pain. That's how the chronicles describe it.

I want to determine my own destiny. I want to determine how I am to speak on a stage. I don't want to be a mass personality. I don't want to be a one dimension. I want to be me. I want to be human.